0: say so. It's Backstage Country. I'm Elena. Jordan Davis is your host this week, and we're catching up on all the things. You know, Jordan, it's been a minute since I've seen you.
1: Yeah.
0: You were here last year, right around when Learn the Hard Way was either just coming out or had just come out.
1: Yeah, just coming out.
0: Yeah, so now that you are coming up on an almost year anniversary of the album,
1: yeah.
0: What has this last year been like for you with this era of your music and your catalog?
1: Yeah, it's been, I'm so proud of this record.
0: Yeah.
1: It's been fun. You know, we toured it and got to play some amazing venues off of this record. Red Rocks was the bucket list spot that we've been able to do. And then doing our first headlining tours in Australia and going back to Europe. It has been busy. And it's actually been cool now that after we got back from Australia, we've kind of slowed down and taken some time off. A, because I'm excited to write songs again.
0: Okay.
1: Now that we have a little bit of time off the road and not as busy of a year as we've had. It's been really fun to get back in the writing room and come up with ideas and start working on a new project. But it's been busy on the family front, which has been great.
0: Mm-hmm.
1: But I think the most thing I'm excited about is I'm just excited to write songs again.
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1: What's up, it's Josh Ross. 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
1: It's Backstage Country. I'm Elena. Jordan Davis is your host this week. We're talking about all kinds of things, including your music. And of course, we got to go all the way to the beginning.
2: First one.
1: Singles you up.
2: Yeah.
1: First number one.
2: First single. Yeah, it's crazy.
1: Thing that launched your entire career. I mean, changed your life, really. Yeah. I think it's fair to say that.
2: 100%.
1: But thinking back to when you got that number one song, did you actually like really sit in it and get excited and celebrate? Or does that as an artist, not as a songwriter only, but like as an artist, does that make you go, oh my God, we got to get what's next? Like we got it. Like, do you remember what feelings you had when it went?
2: Luckily I didn't look too far into, I really drank that one in probably a little bit too much.
1: Did you almost get a little comfy?
2: Well, I just like, luckily with that being the first one off of the record, I felt really good about, you know, having some songs behind it. And I'm glad it worked out that way because I was able to celebrate, you know. Like, I'll be honest with you, that was the last song we wrote for that first record. So, like, we were going with Slow Dance in the Parking Lot for my first single. And then I wrote Singles You Up kind of late in the recording process, turned it in. And my team was like, dude, you need to go cut this. Like, this might be our first single. So that kind of took some stress off of, like, well, if this does work, what's next? But yeah, I found out, I believe it was at ACM's. We were out there that I found out that this went number one. So Kristen was out there, and my entire team was out there, the whole label. It was a special night, from what I remember.
1: Well, yeah, I would hope that you probably didn't remember most of it because it is that exciting.
2: We celebrated pretty hard on the first one. Yeah.
1: Was it like back to work right after all of that celebration?
2: No, I mean, you know, luckily at that time we were pretty busy touring.
1: Yeah.
2: So it was kind of shake out the cobwebs and get back to, you know, trying to build a career. We definitely took a couple of days to just be like, hey, you know, like we talked about earlier, this was such a, that first one was the only dream I'd had coming to Nashville.
1: Right.
2: It's not like you come to Nashville and you're like, all right, I want 15 number one songs. You just want the first one.
0: Don't go anywhere. 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
1: It's really cool to start seeing their personalities come through. 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

0: It's Backstage Country. I'm Elena. Jordan Davis is your host this week, and we're catching up on all the things. You know, Jordan, the last time that you were here, you had just added baby number four, and you had a line that just cracked me up. You said, I realize we don't fit in the church pew anymore. How has the adjustment been
1: tight
0: to the four?
1: So we've gotten to where now we put the two oldest behind us. So they're like,
0: okay.
1: Which is always like a...
0: It's a vacation for them, I'm sure.
1: 100%,
0: yeah.
1: You know, it's like their first bit of freedom to where I can still turn around and tell them to figure it out, you know, lock it up.
0: Mm.
1: But no, it's been, Sadie's been great. You know, everybody's happy and healthy. That's all you can ask for right now.
0: Yeah.
1: And it's really cool to start seeing their personalities come through. And
0: oh, that's got to be so fun.
1: My two boys are me made over. You know, my oldest, Eloise, is Queenie, so she runs the household.
0: I can see that.
1: Mm-hmm. And I feel like Sadie's going to be right there, second in charge, so which is good because somebody needs to keep us all in order. But, I mean, there's nothing better in the world. They are what makes it go round. So.
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It's Elena on Backstage Country, and our host this week, Jordan Davis, is getting ready to share the story behind his massive hit with Luke Bryan, "Buy Dirt." That's coming up.

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1: It's Backstage Country. I'm Elena. We got Jordan Davis hosting this week. We're talking about some of your biggest hits. And next up here, let's talk about Buy Dirt, which is a massive hit, to say the least. But also, I noticed it is your most used sound on TikTok, like the song that is the most used, with over 130,000 people making videos with this.
2: Yeah.
1: I'm always curious, like, does it hit different when you create something that inspires others to create their own art?
2: Yeah. No, I mean, it, like 100%. Yeah. Especially with one like that, you know, like mainly because of the meaning and why we wrote that song. So when I do see people using that song for their story, it means a little bit more to me, because I think that's what I can think of those songs that do that to me, and I can kind of bookmark on where I was at, you know, when I heard this, or, you know, what I was going through when this song really kind of helped me through, you know, whatever it was. So to see people, you know, talking about buying a first home, or, you know, moving somewhere and Buy Dirt's playing to it, or, you know, bringing home a kid to their house that they built. It means a little bit more than just like, hey, I like this song, I wrote it, sounds cool, some people like it, here we go.
1: Shaking their ass to it on the internet.
2: Like, you're like, all right, yeah, there's nothing wrong with that by any means. But when you have a song like Dirt and you see people connect to it that way, it's pretty special.
1: What do you see and notice the most in the audience when you perform this live?
2: I think the coolest... it's just the wide ranging. You know, I think one of the things I'm most proud of my shows is I've seen 5-year olds there and I've seen grandparents there. And, you know, I hope that everybody has a good time, but Buy Dirt's the one song that I can see everybody connect to. And when you see that and all the phones come up, it, you know, you don't always get them like that. You know, those are tough to write. So when I see that, it makes me feel like we did something good.
1: You definitely did. And with a buddy at that, will you go ahead and introduce the song?
2: Absolutely. Jordan Davis here with a good buddy of mine named Luke Bryan. And this is our number one song on Backstage Country, Buy Dirt.
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0: It's Backstage Country. I'm Elena. Jordan Davis is your host this week, and we're catching up on all the things. You know, Jordan, it's been a minute since I've seen you.
1: Yeah.
0: You were here last year, right around when Learn the Hard Way was either just coming out or had just come out.
1: Yeah, just coming out.
0: Where do you find yourself writing from the most these days, like perspective-wise? Is it father, husband, artist? Like, where are you finding yourself the most?
1: Yeah, there's definitely those, what we have cut already. There's a couple of those songs that, you know, you're going to pull from being a dad and watching your kids grow up.
0: Yeah.
1: And then there's some that, man, I've just kind of gone back to like really stuff that I've loved, music that I've loved, songwriters that influenced me to do this, and diving back into their stuff. And it's kind of opened this really cool channel of getting away from the dad songs and getting away from that kind of stuff that you're like, you know, it's fun to find that new vein and run it down until it dries up, which hopefully it doesn't. But, you know, it's kind of all over the map right now.
0: Is that in any way, like, nerve-wracking ever, because you know what your fans like, you know what, and then whenever you want to try out new stuff, which you got to evolve as an artist, you know, as you create and you do everything, like, is that a nerve-wracking thing ever to, like, go down that different road?
1: Yeah, and I think we did a little bit of that on Learn the Hard Way, where it's like, you know, you try a couple different things that maybe the fan was expecting something different, but like you said, you got to evolve. You know, I can't just go and write the same songs I've written for the past four records. So I'm excited, and kind of what we're doing with new music right now is like, I want to be a little nervous playing this for people, and I do feel like we're getting there.
0: Oh, I love that.
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0: It's Backstage Country. Jordan Davis is your host this week. I'm Elena. We're catching up on all the things. And earlier you talked about Red Rocks and how that was one of the shows that you got to play over this last year. Yeah. And bucket list for sure. I was actually there that night. It was incredible. And like that was one of the coolest shows of yours that I've ever been to. But it does make me wonder, like, now that you've crossed that off the list, that's a huge one that like every artist wants to play. What are you chasing now? Like, what's on the bucket list?
1: I know, right? Kind of had to. It wasn't until a couple of days after that where I was like, wait a second, what are we doing this for now?
0: Like, you got to keep moving the line, right?
1: Yeah, obviously, you know, going back there, I feel like it's always going to be special, but yeah, you're never going to get the first time again. But so like going back to Red Rocks would be really cool. You know, I think you just kind of start looking at like Madison Square Garden would be awesome.
0: Yes.
1: Play there.
0: Yeah.
1: You know, those just kind of iconic venues that, I mean, legends of music have played in. You know, that are also like tough to get to, you know, so it's like you also have to do the hard work to get to playing a venue like that.
0: Right. Yeah. It's not just like, oh, I want to play that. Yeah. Let's book it. It's like they have their standards too.
1: Yeah. So like, to me, that's kind of what, after checking off like the bucket list spots, now I'm just in a sense of like, all right, what can kind of make me push me to make great music that will allow me to get in a room like that. So that one's one that is kind of I've got on the dartboard right now.
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2: Hey there, Backstage Country. It's Elena, and we have got Jordan Davis here as our host this week. It's been so awesome.
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0: It's Backstage Country. I'm Elena. Jordan Davis is your host this week, and we're catching up on all the things. You know, Jordan, it's been a minute since I've seen you.
1: Yeah.
0: You are known to have some pretty powerful collaborations. Are there any songs that you've written that you're like, ooh, I definitely want to get somebody on this?
1: There's a couple that I have pinpointed for songs, collabs I want to do. Here recently, you know, I got to go do some songs with Brandon Lake.
0: Yes. And, y'all went viral.
1: Dude, it was.
0: A couple weeks ago with that.
1: Brandon's an amazing human. I was blown away by the show.
0: Yeah.
1: Like, I mean, it went from revival worship to Southern rock show to country concert, all in an hour, 2 hour period.
0: Mm-hmm.
1: And I was just floored by it. And I told him leaving, I was like, man, we've got to do something together. We've got to get together and write and try to get something that we can put out together. So I don't ever want to force it, but he's definitely one that I would love to put a song out with.
0: Well, clearly everybody else would love that too. Because like, yeah. I said, like when you guys performed, was it By Dirt?
1: Yeah, we did By Dirt.
0: Yeah.
1: And then When a Cowboy Prays, him and Cody's collab.
0: Yes, that's right.
1: Which was awesome.
0: I could not escape those videos, and I wasn't mad about it.
1: Yeah.
0: But like, they were everywhere. So yeah, I think the
1: awesome
0: manifestation needs to happen for not only you, but the fans as
1: 100%,
0: well.
1: 100%, yeah.
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0: It's Backstage Country. Jordan Davis is your host this week. I'm Elena. We're catching up on all the things. And earlier you talked about Red Rocks and how that was one of the shows that you got to play over this last year. But it does make me wonder, like, now that you've crossed that off the list, that's a huge one that, like, every artist wants to play. Well, just like a bucket list, like, I feel like your definitions of success are always going to change throughout your life and your career, you know, from when you're 18, the things that you thought were success then are definitely not what you're thinking today. These days, how would you define success?
1: Oh, gosh.
0: And a loaded question, right?
1: Well, no. I mean, like, it's one that I feel like I've wrestled with over the last, like, you know, being able to do some things that I never would have dreamed I could do in music. You know, I think that, you know, now success is, you know, still trying to write the best song I could write, still trying to make the best record I can make, and not having success be the result of that. But more so, like, what am I doing to get there? You know, am I giving songwriting the time that it deserves in order to make a great record? And that's just on the professional side of it. And then, you know, the personal side of it is raise some humans that are good people. And, you know, if I were to look at success and I can only take one of them, it would be that. You know, it's you know, how do you raise your kids to just be good human beings? And that's something that I'm really kind of trying to hone in on right now. Not that I don't have bad kids. That sounds awful. My kids are pretty good for the most part. But, you know, that's another thing that I feel like you can always be getting a little bit better at.
0: Yeah, because we're all just learning as we go.
1: We're all figuring it out. I tell them that all the time. You know, Dad, why are we doing this? I don't know, sweetie.
0: Yeah.
1: I don't know. I think this is the best thing for you. Like, that's all I can give you, you know, and we'll figure it out together.
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0: That was so fun. I can't believe we're already wrapping up this Thursday edition of Backstage Country. I'm Elena, along with this week's host, Jordan Davis.
1: Thanks, Elena, and I'm having an absolute blast hanging out with y'all, sharing some stories behind my music and a whole lot more.
0: We are loving every minute of it. It's crazy that we've only got one more day together, but like, obviously we're going to make it amazing, right?
1: Yes, 100%. It's already been amazing. We'll be amazing. In the meantime, we'll see y'all back here tomorrow on Backstage Country. On a

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0: What's up? It's Parker McCollum. And here's a song from my new album, Killing Me.
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1: 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It's like you're vaguely aware of it, but because it's so familiar, you don't really notice it after a while. 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

0: Brandon Lake, Cody Johnson, When a Cowboy Prays My Country, 96.1, Fathead, rolling commercial-free. We're less than 15 minutes to your bald and the beautiful entertainment, everything from Nashville to Hollywood. A decent weekend. It's just tomorrow, a little cloudy, a little breezy. We'll get to it. Jackson Dean, Make a Liar, his latest, My Country, 96.1.
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1: We start with Riley Green, who put out a new song today called Think As You Drunk. Kind of a mind bender to say, Think As You Drunk, where he samples Toby Keith, and obviously he got approval from the Toby Keith estate and family. They were very excited about it. He samples As Good As I Once Was from Toby and tries to keep the same spirit in this song. By the way, he says Toby was a great influence on his career, one of the most important. And Riley also announced an album on September 18th. So congrats to him. Speaking of albums, Willie Nelson with a solo album out today called Dream Chaser. You can go download that. Last night, the San Antonio Spurs pushed Oklahoma City to a Game 7 happening tomorrow night. The Spurs were down 3-2, tied it 3-3. That should make all the Knicks fans, like myself, very happy as these two teams push each other to the limit and the Knicks are waiting and resting and getting ready for the NBA Finals, which start next week. Maddox Jolie Pitt legally put out the files and signed the paperwork to drop the last name Pitt. I know there's another child, or maybe right one or two at least, that have done similarly with Angelina Jolie. Tom Hanks says Toy Story 5 has one of the most heartbreaking scenes in the franchise. So get ready if you're bringing your kids to Toy Story. Don't know what it is. I don't think he alluded to anything, but there you go, so you can prepare yourselves. A 15-year prison sentence for the man who plotted an attack on a Taylor Swift concert in Vienna in 2024. You know, I had forgotten about this till I just saw that he was sentenced to 15 years. I believe, if I got this right, I believe she postponed that show that night, right? She canceled that particular show. If I'm not mistaken, I'd have to go back and take a look. But 15 years in prison for the man who plotted that attack on one of the Vienna shows on the Eras Tour in 2024. Movies out this weekend, three called Pressure, Tuner, and The Breadwinner, all in theaters. And sad news to end The Bald and the Beautiful, Claude Lemieux, an incredible talent in the NHL, a four-time Hockey Stanley Cup winner, twice with the Devils locally, took his own life the other night, just a day or two after he carried a torch into the arena for Montreal as they were taking on the Carolina Panthers. Sad, sad news from the NHL and the family of Claude Lemieux. TV this weekend, Saturday night, Game 7, Oklahoma City, San Antonio Spurs, to see who will take on the Knicks. That's NBC Saturday night. And Sunday on Netflix, a Lifetime Achievement tribute to Eddie Murphy. There you have it, your Bald and the Beautiful entertainment, everything from Nashville to Hollywood. We're looking at a weekend with bookend sunny days. Today, 75, mostly sunny, do get more cloud cover in the afternoon. Tomorrow for your Saturday, we might not even touch 60. It's going to be close. Breezy, cloudy, and maybe like 58, 59 degrees. So not the greatest day. And then Sunday, back up to about 75 with a mix of sun and clouds. 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

0: My Country 96.1, it's Fathead. Welcome to Friday. Are we happy about that? May 29th, 2026, with decent weather. Day kind of like yesterday, very similar. We're going to start with sun, then we're going to have the mix of sun and clouds. Like, we had a lot of clouds later in the day yesterday, could have more of that today, but 75, mix of sun and clouds, really just like yesterday, looking pretty good. The weekend overall bookended with two sunny days. Tomorrow, not so much. We struggle to hit 60. It's going to be breezy and cloudy tomorrow. And then Sunday, looking good again, 73 to 75, mix of sun and clouds. Overall, a decent outdoor weekend with the possibility that you need a hoodie on Saturday. A happy anniversary to my sister Amy, 33 years, her and her husband Paul, and I thank my mother for the reminder on the years. I think I would have remembered the date. I don't know if I would have gotten the exact years right. Happy anniversary to both of them. Also, want to get you ready for Sunday, big ticket blitz. This is how you're going to end the weekend. If you're like, what am I going to do this weekend? Here's how you're going to end it. Sunday, 4 p.m. This is the third time we've done this every year. It's been awesome. Atomic Wings, Miller Place, Middle Country Road, Miller Place, 691 Route 25A in Miller Place. They do a great job. The owners and the staff of Atomic Wings, they rope off part of the parking lot. They put out tables and chairs so people could sit and relax and order food and hang out for the 2-hour ticket blitz, where we're going to give you a chance every 10 minutes to win the hottest tickets. We've got them all, from Riley Green to Jason Aldean, Zach Brown, Zach Top, Brett Young for Freedom Fest July 3rd. We got everything. Even Megan Maroney might have a pair of Megan Maroney in there as well, for Barclays Center. Yeah, we got plenty of hot tickets for the ticket blitz this Sunday. Going to be awesome. 4 p.m. Atomic Wings in Miller Place. Can't wait to see you there. We're going to have some dinner together and, some Sunday dinner together in the parking lot of Atomic Wings. All right, let's start this way. You've heard the phrase, it's all downhill from here. How do you interpret that? Are things getting easier or worse? Well, 87% of people think things are getting worse when they hear that. It's all downhill from here. 13% say things are getting easier, as in, well, we've gone through the hard part, now it's all downhill from here. So, depends how you take it. I also believe, this is like a big debate on social media and the internet, that's why I bring it up. We only do viral things here, all right? We've got all the hot topics for you. It really depends on who's saying it and how they say it. You gotta listen to the sound of the voice and what's happening, you know. It's all downhill from here. That doesn't sound good. Or, you know, maybe you just went through something very arduous, right? And very strenuous. And the person with a smile says, it's all downhill from here. It depends how it's said, for sure. But out of 2,000 people polled, 87% do think that it's all downhill from here means things are getting worse. All right? I don't know. I think it depends on the company that you are with. And how it is said. You can decide for yourself. We have plenty more to do this morning. Will we have new currency soon in the United States? There is a debate over a new bill that might, like a dollar bill, like money, like currency. There is talk of a new bill. We'll tell you what is in discussion. Also, as if we needed anything else to worry about, could mosquitoes become less worried about the repellent that you put on and actually become attracted to it? We'll discuss that as well. You're Bald in the Beautiful Entertainment up at about 8:12. National Day's Good News Stories, late 8 o'clock hour. We got sunny and 75 today, some clouds later in the day. Breezy, cloudy tomorrow. We struggle to hit 60. And then Sunday, back to about 75 with a mix of sun and clouds. 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

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Not bad today. Close to 75 degrees. Mix of sun and clouds. Little cloudy and breezy tomorrow for your Saturday. Not great temperature-wise. And then Sunday back to close to 75. We have our ticket blitz at Atomic Wings in Miller Place. Been talking about that all morning, and we will continue to do so. It's on our socials as well. Some birthdays and then new music for you. Riley Keough is 37. That's Elvis's granddaughter, Lisa Marie's daughter. Very talented. She was in a show. I forget the name of it. It was a cool music series, and I think it was on Hulu. Enjoyed that one. Forget the title, but Riley is 37. Carmelo Anthony, basketball player, is 42. Mel B, Spice Girls and America's Got Talent, is 51. David Burtka, husband of Neil Patrick Harris, 51 as well. Laverne Cox, Sophia on Orange is the New Black and a million other things, 54. Noel Gallagher from Oasis is 59. Lisa Welchel, Blair from Facts of Life, is 63. Melissa Etheridge is 65 today. Very talented. Of course, Rupert Everett, the great actor, 67, has been in a million things. Annette Bening, great actress, 68, also been in a million things. LaToya Jackson is 70 today. Danny Elfman is 73. He was in Oingo Boingo, the group, and then he went on to score movies. He did the music for a million movies. Beetlejuice, Batman, Mission Impossible, I mean, Men in Black, it goes on and on. Spider-Man. Danny Elfman, 73. Rebby Jackson is 76. So I guess Rebby and LaToya share a birthday today. Today would have been the birthday of John F. Kennedy, passed obviously in 1963. We know November 22nd, 1963, had a birthday today. And Bob Hope, also with a birthday today, passed in 2003. And Toto bassist, very talented musician Mike Porcaro, had Lou Gehrig's disease, passed in 2015. Which brings us to our new music that we want to play for you. Chris Young back with another good one. This is called I Didn't Come Here to Leave. My Country, 96.1.

That's the new one from Chris Young. I didn't come here to leave my country. 96.1 as we roll commercial free. 73 to 75 mix of sun and clouds today. And this is a new artist, Graham Barham. This is called

0: Fine Country 96.1. It's Fathead. It's Friday, May 29th, 2026. We've got a decent day, really just like yesterday. Looks to be about the same sunshine and then a mix of sun and clouds in the afternoon and close to 75, 73 to 75 degrees, almost an exact replica of yesterday. Saturday, not so much. We're going to be breezy and cloudy, about 60. And then Sunday, back to about 75 with the mix of sun and clouds. We've got the big ticket blitz happening at Atomic Wings. That comes up on Sunday from 4 to 6 p.m. Cannot wait. 691 Route 25A in Miller Place. Atomic Wings, absolutely phenomenal food, and they do a great job. This is our third year at Atomic Wings doing this. We do this literally the third anniversary of us doing this. And they rope off the parking lot in that little strip mall they're in Miller Place on Route 25A. We're there from 4 to 6. You could sit and order food. They'll bring food out to the parking lot to you at these tables and chairs, and it's great. And you hang out for 2 hours. It's going to be a gorgeous day. And we give away tickets, hot concert tickets, like all the big Jones Beach shows. Got a couple of pairs to McGraw. Got a couple of pairs to Zach Top. Got some Riley Green. Might have a Stapleton in there. Got some Zach Brown for Forest Hills. A Megan Maroney throw it in there. And some others that are going to be tossed about. Freedom Fest, Brett Young, we've got tickets for July 3rd at the Catholic Health Amphitheater at Bald Hill. So this happens at Atomic Wings Miller Place Sunday at 4 p.m. All right, a couple of stories we need to talk about. I never know, especially with AI and just the way things are reported on the internet, I never know if I'm being punked, never know if somebody's trying to pull the wool over my eyes. So I will read you this story, and I only read you this story because officially this comes from USA Today, the Washington Post, and the AP News. So I have to figure it's real. And before you get crazy, it doesn't look like it's going to come to fruition. We'll talk about that in a second. What am I talking about? The White House is pushing Congress to approve a new piece of currency, a $250 bill in honor of America 250. And this would require changing laws, a 160-year-old law that prohibits any living person from appearing on U.S. currency. So that's the first hurdle. By the way, let's start this way. What's the largest denomination? A $100 bill. But did you know, back in the late 1800s, early 1900s, there were bigger bills. There was $500 bills, $1,000 bills, $10,000 bills. They were quickly shut down and removed because they were being used by organized crime, and it just, things weren't going well with the large bills, and there was no way to control it. So they got away from that. The $100 bill became the biggest bill. Now they're pushing Congress to approve a new $250 bill that would feature President Trump's portrait on the bill. Now, I clicked on the picture. The picture looks like Monopoly money. It looks like a joke. The story is not a joke. It looks like a joke. I don't think they're going to be changing the law about, you know, living person, and, you know, you can't be living to be on currency. And by the way, they would need a lot more of the Senate to vote yes than it looks like they would. They would need 60 votes in the Senate, where it doesn't look like they would get the votes. Even if it got through the House, doesn't look like it would get through the Senate. But that apparently is a real story, that there is the possibility of a $250 bill. As long as I'm, you know, if you see the picture of the bill and just the story itself, I feel like I'm Ashton Kutcher is going to jump out and I'm being punked. But apparently this is a real thing. Doesn't look like it's going to happen. And how about this? Something else to worry about. Mosquitoes. Let's go back for a second to the $250 bill. If there was a $250 bill, it actually might be good, just because you could pay for a tank of gas, you know, right there, just boom. Can I get $250 on pump 7? Thank you very much. Okay. Mosquitoes can now become attracted to DEET repellent. All right, it looks like researchers have, and I don't know why they would do this and conduct lab experiments where they successfully reversed mosquitoes' aversion to the chemical and even made them more willing to approach humans wearing it. That's right, so when you put on mosquito repellent, it's possible mosquitoes now are going to think, due to all the years of overusing repellent and now scientists conducting experiments showing they could reverse mosquitoes' aversion to the chemical, that mosquitoes would now put together in their mind when they smell that repellent, they know there is blood there. There is food to be had that they are looking for when they smell that repellent. So I guess too much of a good thing, right? So this could happen. Researchers say our work is a important reminder to carefully read manufacturers' recommendations regarding dosage. Don't overuse the repellent that you put on your body because it's actually making mosquitoes want to bite you, and they're associating the repellent with human blood. One more thing to put on your list for this summer that you need to worry about. All right, plenty more to do. Your Bald and the Beautiful Entertainment comes up at about 8:12. National Day's Good News Stories, late 8 o'clock hour. And we got a sunny and 75 mix of sun and clouds today. We do have cloudy and breezy tomorrow, about 60, and then back to about 75 Sunday. 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
1: We start with Riley Green, who put out a new song today called Think As You Drunk. Kind of a mind bender to say, Think As You Drunk, where he samples Toby Keith, and obviously he got approval from the Toby Keith estate and family. They were very excited about it. He samples As Good As I Once Was from Toby and tries to keep the same spirit in this song. By the way, he says Toby was a great influence on his career, one of the most important. And Riley also announced an album on September 18th. So congrats to him. Speaking of albums, Willie Nelson with a solo album out today called Dream Chaser. You can go download that. Last night, the San Antonio Spurs pushed Oklahoma City to a Game 7 happening tomorrow night. The Spurs were down 3-2, tied it 3-3. That should make all the Knicks fans, like myself, very happy as these two teams push each other to the limit and the Knicks are waiting and resting and getting ready for the NBA Finals, which start next week. Maddox Jolie Pitt legally put out the files and signed the paperwork to drop the last name Pitt. I know there's another child, or maybe right one or two at least, that have done similarly with Angelina Jolie. Tom Hanks says Toy Story 5 has one of the most heartbreaking scenes in the franchise. So get ready if you're bringing your kids to Toy Story. Don't know what it is. I don't think he alluded to anything, but there you go, so you can prepare yourselves. A 15-year prison sentence for the man who plotted an attack on a Taylor Swift concert in Vienna in 2024. You know, I had forgotten about this till I just saw that he was sentenced to 15 years. I believe, if I got this right, I believe she postponed that show that night, right? She canceled that particular show. If I'm not mistaken, I'd have to go back and take a look. But 15 years in prison for the man who plotted that attack on one of the Vienna shows on the Eras Tour in 2024. Movies out this weekend, three called Pressure, Tuner, and The Breadwinner, all in theaters. And sad news to end The Bald and the Beautiful, Claude Lemieux, an incredible talent in the NHL, a four-time Hockey Stanley Cup winner, twice with the Devils locally, took his own life the other night, just a day or two after he carried a torch into the arena for Montreal as they were taking on the Carolina Panthers. Sad, sad news from the NHL and the family of Claude Lemieux. TV this weekend, Saturday night, Game 7, Oklahoma City, San Antonio Spurs, to see who will take on the Knicks. That's NBC Saturday night. And Sunday on Netflix, a Lifetime Achievement tribute to Eddie Murphy. There you have it, your Bald and the Beautiful entertainment, everything from Nashville to Hollywood. We are looking at a weekend with bookend sunny days. Today, 75, mostly sunny, do get more cloud cover in the afternoon. Tomorrow for your Saturday, we might not even touch 60. It's going to be close. Breezy, cloudy, and maybe like 58, 59 degrees. So not the greatest day. And then Sunday, back up to about 75 with a mix of sun and clouds. 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

0: My Country 96.1, it's Fathead. It is May 29th, 2026 on a Friday. Hope you got a great weekend planned. Weather-wise, you're okay, except for the fact that you're not going to the beach on Saturday. Today, close to 75, mix of sun and clouds, really good. Tomorrow, breezy, cloudy, maybe 60, not your beach day. You can still get out and about and do things. But doesn't look like you're laying out on Saturday. Sunday, we're back to 75 and more on our ticket blitz coming up in just a little bit. National days today, just a couple for you. National Paperclip Day. You know, whenever you need a paperclip, it's nowhere to be found. And then sometimes there's a gigantic bucket of them when you don't need them at all. I like the traditional metal paperclips, but sometimes those colorful ones are good too. You see, when you see it's kind of satisfying. You see a tub of colorful paper clips, right? Not bad. And then there's Coco Vaughn, National Coco Vaughn Day. Did I pronounce that right? Coco Vaughn? Why do I remember this dish from Three's Company? I feel like Jack Tripper used to make this at his restaurant on Three's Company. Coco Vaughn, chicken cooked with wine, mushrooms, garlic, and anyway. There you go. And I don't know why I associate that with Three's Company, but I do. Some good news. A farmer from Wisconsin named Dennis happened to cross paths with a Kenyan runner and farmer named Betty at a marathon in Hong Kong. They discovered they shared a passion for marathons and farming and quickly became friends. Dennis invited Betty to visit his farm in Wisconsin. I've heard that line a million times. Come visit my farm in Wisconsin. She did. They spent a lot of time training and running races and working on the farm. Betty even drove a tractor for the first time. All right, I thought that story was going to end with a proposal and marriage, but not yet, apparently. May is Stroke Awareness Month, and a barber in Iowa named Craig Hunt is teaching his community to recognize symptoms of a stroke early. He suffered one 10 years ago while he was working. In partnership with the American Heart Association of Iowa, Craig now spearheading blood pressures in barbershops, a statewide effort to bring local nurses into barbershops and take blood pressures for free. That's kind of cool. They're doing more than 80 locations across Iowa already. And finally, the Netherlands fighting cigarette butt litter by turning them into currency. One company is accepting cigarette butts as payment for a plate of puffertjes, I get that right, which are small Dutch pancakes, usually eaten with a lot of butter and sugar. The cigarette butts are bucks at a place called the Waste Bar. Properties can be bought for 20 cigarette butts. Drinks are 10, and fruits and candies are 15. They also accept plastic, by the way, if you want, actual credit cards. Yes, cigarette butts. They're trying to clean up the Netherlands, and these places are accepting cigarette butts as currency so you can clean up some litter. It's a good story. All right, that does it. Have a great weekend. We got a lot going on. Country Fresh Radio, so excited. The big show, myself and Murph host Saturday from 6 to 8 p.m. It's a fun time, and then we replay Sunday 8 to 10. Make sure you check that out. I will see you Sunday afternoon, 4 to 6 p.m. at Atomic Wings Miller Place. It's on our social media. Check it out. 691 Route 25A, Miller Place. They rope off the parking lot. Come hungry, order some food, hang out, and win some hot concert tickets with us. I'm here till 10. Then we got Jim, Murph Dog, Jay Letterman, and Elena. My Country 96.1.
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Jason Aldean, Don't Tell on Me, My Country, 96.1, Fathead, rolling commercial free. We got hit makers everywhere. Ella Langley coming up, Morgan Wallen, Keith Urban, Stephen Wilson Jr., Brandon Lake, Chris Jansen, Bailey Zimmerman's next, and Jake Owen now, one of the biggest songs we've played over our 15-plus years. 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

0: That's Randy Houser back in the bottle, My Country, 96.1. 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Thanks to Ryan and Amanda. Our great producers, couldn't do it without them. 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A fun show. Preceding that, myself and Murph from 6 to 8 with Country Fresh Radio. All new music, a lot of fun, entertainment, news, interviews, and more starting at 6 o'clock on Saturday. Replay is Sunday morning, 8 to 10. We do have decent weather. Today, 73 to 75, mix of sun and clouds. We're going to get the same Sunday, but tomorrow, cloudy, breezy, maybe 60. Your Saturday is the iffy day for sure. And then we have Sunday, the Ticket Blitz, Miller Place, Atomic Wings. 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Going to be absolutely awesome and a lot of hot concert tickets for you. Jim O'Brien next, 10 to noon. Murph Dog, noon to 3. Jay Letterman drives you home, 3 to 8. And Elena, her final night with Jordan Davis to round out the week on Backstage Country from 8 to midnight. Incredible music from Megan Maroney. Coming up, she starts her tour this weekend. Zach Top and more. 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

That's right, we're adopting, and she is the cutest little girl that you ever seen. While I was wrapping my head around being a dad, a bigger wrench got thrown in the plans we thought we had. Now there's Willow and sweet Ada James, that's two under two. Now hey, what?

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76.1. What a beautiful day. Don't get used to it. The forecast is on the way this half hour. Plus new stuff from Nashville. Couple requests. Maybe one is yours. Let's get it started with a new truck. And Dylan Scott on My Country.

0: Dan Brown and My Country, a story about women and how they got to be smarter than men. My wife tells me that all the time on My Country 96.1. Hello there, I'm Jim Voice Guy O'Brien. Friday, pretty good weather-wise. The weekend is kind of like 50-50, but we'll check that out next. And speaking of the weekend, Sunday, in case you missed it, it's another ticket blitz. We're going to be out at Atomic Wings. Yeah, Miller Place. We're back there. Fathead, the host, once again, 4 to 6. Third time out over there. Pictures are up on our website in case you want to see what we did last time, the time before that. Come hang out with us. The parking lot's got tables, chairs. It's all roped off. Don't worry. You can order some food, sit, relax, win great concert tickets every 10 minutes from us. The biggest shows we're talking about, Jones Beach, Freedom Fest, July 3rd, Catholic Health Hip Theater, Bald Hill, and more. 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
11: Mostly sunny skies for this morning. Some clouds are coming in during the afternoon. High temperatures today are in the 70s. Mostly cloudy overnight, a couple of spotty showers. Low temperatures will be in the 50s. Then on Saturday, a chance of a few morning showers. Sun and clouds in the afternoon. The big story will be the chill. High temperatures, upper 50s and low 60s. Some wind gusts at times in the afternoon, 20 to 40 miles per hour. Chilly weather, partly cloudy skies Saturday night. Lows generally near 50 degrees. Then on Sunday, sun and clouds, highs 70 to 75. I'm News Long Island meteorologist Rich Hoffman.
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Well, we got a Zach Brown, a Zach Topper, now another one. That's Get to Drinkin' Zach Jarn King. If you like it, let us know on social media. 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

This poor lady only has, is it three or four songs in the top 100? It's Good to Be, Ella Langley. It's Be Her. Sing along if you know the words, and I know you do, on My Country 96.1. She drank

0: It's never too late to repent, especially if your songwriter is prolific as Blake Shelton is, huh? Let Him In Anyway is new one. If you like it, like we've got so many likes on so far, let us know on social media. Even TikTok now. I know, there is a reason to go to TikTok after all, I guess. All right, well, it's Friday, the last one, as you know, of the month of May. And we're finishing it up in style because on Sunday, you may have heard, we have a ticket blitz at Atomic Wings in Miller Place. I know I've been talking about it a lot. It's because we've got tickets for not only the Catholic Health Amphitheater July 3rd with the Freedom Fest and Brett Young, but we also have tickets for a lot of other shows that aren't ours. Just like always, including Jones Beach, all the places that are out there nowadays in the city and beyond that too. So, Ticket Blitz with Fathead, 4 to 6 Sunday. 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

0: There's a guy that gets around a lot these days, and well-deserved, too. Riley Green's Changed My Mind in My Country, his new one. Time for some new stuff, courtesy of Fathead, Chris Lane, and Tori Kelly's Take Back Home, Girl, in My Country.
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0: A Kentucky boy there, Graylin James, water at your wedding at My Country 96.1. June is wedding month. Traditionally, it's wedding month. It's graduation month. It's summertime unofficial start with Memorial Day done with now. Long Island's got some great beaches, and you know what? We're going to be out at them giving away tickets during the summer season, not only for our Freedom Fest. That's coming up on July 3rd, and that's going to be here before you know it. With Brett Young, that's going to be so cool. And all the details about what goes on when we do a ticket blitz. In case you missed it, can't tell you enough. Sunday, Atomic Wings, Miller Place, 4 to 6 with Fathead. 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
12: Mostly sunny skies for this morning. Some clouds are coming in during the afternoon. High temperatures today are in the 70s. Mostly cloudy overnight, a couple of spotty showers. Low temperatures will be in the 50s. Then on Saturday, a chance of a few morning showers. Sun and clouds in the afternoon. The big story will be the chill. High temperatures, upper 50s and low 60s. Some wind gusts at times in the afternoon, 20 to 40 miles per hour. Chilly weather, partly cloudy skies Saturday night. Lows generally near 50 degrees. Then on Sunday, sun and clouds, highs 70 to 75. I'm News Long Island meteorologist Rich Hoffman.
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I got

0: Oh, it's good to be a rebel. Drew Baldridge's new one. If you like it on social media, our website, TikTok, Facebook, you name it. Thank you for doing that. We're My Country 96.1. Jordan Davis with Elena tonight, the last night for Jordan. 8 to midnight with Elena's Backstage Country. Brand new guest and co-host Monday next week. We're so proud to have Elena with us. She said, hey, she's good. Put her on a great radio station. So we did. My Country 96.1. I can say that, right? All right, it's going to do it for me. Time for me to jump in the Voice Guy Wrangler down the sag to the southern to go home and annoy my wife, Carol, for the last weekend of May. Will I be at the Atomic Wings Ticket Blitz this Sunday? Oh, wouldn't you be surprised? I know Fathead's going to be there, and I know the tickets for all kind of shows, including Freedom Fest and tickets in the city and tickets at Jones Beach. We hope to see you there. Murph Dog's taking you through the rest of the afternoon. Have yourself a great day. Thanks for making my country part of yours.
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9: Sun and clouds, a little breezy as we head throughout the rest of the afternoon hours. Temperatures will be in the 60s to mid-70s. Overall, it's a little bit on the warm side, but a nice afternoon. Breezy weather conditions tonight, gusty winds by tomorrow. So overnight, the clouds move in. There will be the threat of a passing shower. Low temperatures are in the lower 50s. On Saturday, chance of a shower popping in. A gusty wind at times 20 to 40 miles per hour. More sunshine developing in the afternoon hours of your Saturday. Temperatures will be in the upper 50s and lower 60s. Sun and clouds, 70s on your Sunday. I'm News Trouble Island meteorologist Rich Hoffman.
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Something to look out for in the summertime. Just found out that research is showing that mosquitoes can learn to become attracted to DEET. Yes, the one thing that you put in most common in repellents is not going to work. Experts are saying overusing it could make it less effective. What are these mosquitoes evolving?

0: Dustin Lynch's latest Easy to Love on Long Island's home for country, My Country 96.1. It is Murph. Hey, we do a show on the weekends tomorrow, 6 p.m. You want to catch it? 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And when we come back, Luke Combs, he's going to be by you next.
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9: Sun and clouds, a little breezy as we head throughout the rest of the afternoon hours. Temperatures will be in the 60s to mid 70s. Overall, it's a little bit on the warm side, but a nice afternoon. Breezy weather conditions tonight, gusty winds by tomorrow. So overnight, the clouds move in. There will be the threat of a passing shower. Low temperatures are in the lower 50s. On Saturday, chance of a shower popping in, a gusty wind at times 20 to 40 miles per hour. More sunshine developing in the afternoon hours of your Saturday. Temperatures will be in the upper 50s and lower 60s. Sun and clouds, 70s on your Sunday. I'm News 12 Long Island meteorologist Rich Hoffman.
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I was just a kid myself. I was just a kid myself. My Country, 96.

Once upon a time, Ashley McBride saved Dolly Parton's house from burning down because of a bad microwave. True story. Yep. It's Long Island's Home for Country, My Country 96.1, with the hero herself, Ashley. Now.

home for country, my country 96.1. What are the biggest signs in life that you made it? A new survey came out with the top answers, including a high-end watch, a luxury handbag, the latest iPhone, and a walk-in closet. Now, I have a walk-in closet, but I have definitely...

0: That's MacArthur from The Boys, Hardy, Tim McGraw, Eric Church, and Morgan Wallen. It's My Country 96.1. Murph, hey, you got to join us on Sunday. Fathead's going to be out and about with the Ticket Blitz at Atomic Wings, 691 Route 25A in Miller Place. He's there from 4 to 6. It's like a yearly event almost for us. This is the third year that we've been doing this. Come on, hang out. The roped off parking lot has lots of tables and chairs. You can order some food. The food there is amazing at Atomic Wings in Miller Place. Sit and relax and win concert tickets every 10 minutes. I'm talking about those big shows coming to Jones Beach. Or you can pick Freedom Fest tickets. July 3rd, Catholic Health Amphitheater at Bald Hill with Brett Young and the Grucci Fireworks. Come on down. Atomic Wings this Sunday from 4 to 6 with Fathead and My Country. And when we come back, Ella Langley and Morgan Wallen is going to hit you with I Can't Love You Anymore next.
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8: Sun and clouds, a little breezy as we head throughout the rest of the afternoon hours. Temperatures will be in the 60s to mid 70s. Overall, it's a little bit on the warm side, but a nice afternoon. Breezy weather conditions tonight, gusty winds by tomorrow. So overnight, the clouds move in. There will be the threat of a passing shower. Low temperatures are in the lower 50s. On Saturday, chance of a shower popping in, a gusty wind at times 20 to 40 miles per hour, more sunshine developing in the afternoon hours of your Saturday. Temperatures will be in the upper 50s and lower 60s, sun and clouds, 70s on your Sunday. I'm the Trouble Island meteorologist, Rich Hoffman.
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0: Forget this. Millie Bobby Brown, you know, she played 11 in Stranger Things. Fans are asking her to leave her husband, Jake Bon Jovi, John Bon Jovi's son, because he's a spoiled brat. After Millie Bobby Brown said this in an interview.
1: What's your biggest travel pet peeve? 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And then goes, Mill, I don't have any clothes. I don't know, maybe I just have to go shopping.

We are Long Island's home for country, my country 96.1. It is Murph, and we got ourselves a ticket blitz happening this weekend. I'll give you all the deets next. It's Luke Combs. Be by.

0: What's up? It's Parker McCollum. And here's a song from my new album, Killing Me.
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0: That's Parker McCollum killing me on my country. It is Murph, the Ticket Blitz. You want to be at this Sunday from 4 to 6 with Fathead is at Atomic Wings, 691 Route 25A in Miller Place. Yeah, Fathead's going to be there handing out tickets every 10 minutes. The hottest shows hitting the island, but also they have amazing food at Atomic Wings. Come on, hang out in our roped-off parking lot with the tables and chairs right out there for you. You can order some food, sit and relax. Let's have some fun together and win hot concert tickets to all the biggest shows at Jones Beach. Or you can pick up Freedom Fest tickets July 3rd, Catholic Health Amphitheater at Bald Hill with Brett Young and the Grouchy Fireworks. We want to see you at Atomic Wings in Miller Place this Sunday with My Country 96.1. I am stepping out of here. Jay Letterman's walking through the door next. Have a great weekend. Have a safe weekend. Enjoy your last weekend of May together, Long Island. It's Ella Langley, Be Her, coming up next.
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Megan Maroney, Beautiful Things on Long Island's Home for Country, My Country 96.1. As we get your late Friday afternoon on the way here, get Dan and Shay coming up and Chase Matthew now.

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3: Ever get so used to seeing something that you kind of stop seeing it? It's like you're vaguely aware of it, but because it's so familiar, you don't really notice it after a while. 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And if that's the case, you're really missing out. The Detroit News just said that the new 2026 Jeep Cherokee is like driving a true hybrid Wagoneer as luxury SUV that gets a combined 37 miles per gallon for half the price. Another reviewer said on the value side, it compares to the Honda CR-V, but on build and performance, it's a real competitor to the BMW X3. 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
7: Partly cloudy skies tonight and low around 51. Windy tomorrow, partly cloudy skies, kind of cool too. And a high of 57. Sunday, cloudy, 72. 71 in Riverhead, 72 right here, My Country 96.1. Chris Jansen, It's Me and a Beer, My Country.
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1: I ain't coming to your house, I ain't crawling in your bed.

Brantley Gilbert's back with Good Damn. 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

0: Brandon Lake along with Cody Johnson, When a Cowboy Prays, on Long Island's home for country, My Country, 96.1. Hello, it's me, your pal Jay Letterman. Don't forget, Big Ticket Blitz happening this coming Sunday over at Atomic Wings in Miller Place. That's 691 Route 25A in Miller Place. Fathead will be there starting at 4 o'clock from 4 to 6. The hottest country tickets. Yes, he'll bring along with him. And you have a little something to eat, perhaps, hang out, and win your concert tickets every 10 minutes. That's this Sunday, Atomic Wings in Miller Place, for a big old ticket blitz with Mike Country, 96.1.
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Jordan Davis, My Country 96.1. Ella Langley on the way for you in just a little bit. Jason Aldean, too. It's Lee Combs, Love You Anyway.

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1: My Country 96.1, Long Island weather. Cloudy skies tonight, low 51. Windy tomorrow, partly cloudy skies, a little cooler too, and a high of 57. And on Sunday, mostly cloudy, warming up back up to 72. 71 in Riverhead. We're sitting at 72 right here at My Country 96.1. Jason Aldean, don't tell on me, My Country.

Blake Shelton, let him in anyway on My Country 96.1. We roll on with another Chesney Chestnut. 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

0: My Country 96.1, Zach John King, Get to Drinking. It's Jay here. We are getting ready for the weekend together. I've got your Back in the Day 3 play coming up for you in just a couple minutes, 5 o'clock this afternoon, as always. And tomorrow night, we've got the freshest country tunes to hit the radio. 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

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My Country 96.1 from the Zac Brown Band, our Back in the Day 3-play. Country classics for the cruise home, including this guy, Mr. Tim McGraw.

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10: Okay, cloudy skies here tonight. Expect a low around 51. Tomorrow, kind of windy, partly cloudy skies, definitely cooler too. High of just 57. And mostly cloudy on Sunday with a high 72. 69 in Riverhead and right here at My Country 96.1. Ella Langley along with Morgan Wallen. And I Can't Love You Anymore, My Country.

0: My Country 96.1, Mr. Zach Topps, south of Sanity. And let me be, among one of the first to welcome you to your weekend. I'm Jay Letterman. 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It'll be a good time. 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

Chris Jensen, Me and a Beer, Long Island's Home for Country, My Country 96.1. Bailey Zimmerman, Riley Green, and this lady, Kelsey Ballerini.

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1: Okay, cloudy tonight, low 51. Tomorrow, windy with partly cloudy skies. A little cooler, too, high 57. Mostly cloudy on Sunday with a high of 72. 67 in Riverhead, 67 right here. 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

0: Long Island's home for country, My Country 96.1, Drew Baldridge, and there's Rebel. Jay Letterman in, inviting you to join us tomorrow night right after Country Fresh Radio for the Mixtape Saturday Night Show. Frank King does a great job bringing back the country party classics as well as today's hottest country party hits. So you get everybody from Alan Jackson to Morgan Wallen on the ladies' side, Jody Messina, Reba, to Ellie, to Ella Langley, of course, and Megan Maroney, and yeah, lots more. Check it out tomorrow night. It starts at 8 right after Country Fresh Radio. It's Mixtape Saturday Night, and it happens here on My Country.
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Jordan Davis, my country 96.1. Kane Brown's latest. We got Megan Maroney on the way for you as well. And it's got two, Kelsey Hunt. It's Fireworks on my country.

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6: Cloudy skies tonight, low 51. Windy tomorrow, partly cloudy skies, 57. And then we'll warm right back up on Sunday. Mostly cloudy, high 72. 65 in Riverhead, 65 right here. 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

Ashley Cook and The Hell You Are on My Country 96.1. Rodney Atkins has released a new tune, and here it is. 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

0: My Country 96.1, Matt Cooper. And the tune is called Highs and Lows. We've got Elena on the way for you, coming in just after 8 o'clock with Backstage Country. You know the show. It's the one that gets you up close and personal with all of your favorite country stars. And each week, a different co-host. This week, it just happens to be the guy who's got the number one country tune in America, Mr. Jordan Davis. Find out what's going on in Jordan's life, the story behind some of your favorite Jordan Davis tunes, and so much more. That happens right after 8 here on My Country 96.1. And don't forget, tomorrow night, we've got Country Fresh Radio here for you. 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

That is Dustin Lynch, My Country 96.1. Easy to love, and that'll wrap up our time together. I'm Jay Letterman. Do me a personal favor. Have yourself a great weekend. Thank you for listening. It's Elena. It's Backstage Country, and it all happens in just a couple of minutes. Meantime, Carrie takes us out. 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